0: deine Hits im Lieblingsmix. HR3.
1: You must understand, the touch of your hand makes my pulse real.

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Now would you ever realize the consequences?

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Bottle Up in HR3. It's not like you to say sorry. A wolf, we're not a different story. Gleich Nickelback.

0: before you go, there's something I want you to have.
1: Oh, it's beautiful. But wait a minute, isn't this...
0: Yeah, yes it is.
1: But I thought the old lady dropped it into the ocean in the air.
0: Well, baby, I went down and got it for you.

like to know, where does it go? Like birds that fly into the sun, I had to run. I'm not the only one.